0: Auckland says infrastructure will need to be built much faster on the southern border to prepare for future growth. New train stations open today in Drury and Pairata, extending the line from Papakura and Pukekui. Simon Watt says Auckland's growing and that growth needs to be supported by infrastructure. He says the Resource Management Act has been too much of a barrier. The government's paying about $500,000 to help investigate the environmental impacts of a former rubbish dump in Whanganui. The money will enable an investigation of how the Balgownie landfill may be affecting surrounding waterways and wetlands. Whanganui's Mayor Andrew Tripe has welcomed the funding, which is in addition to $310,000 the district council's putting up. US President Donald Trump says he disagrees 100% with the decision of his own Justice Department that flawed installation rather than vandalism was to blame for the peeling lining of the Lincoln Memorial reflecting pool in Washington. The administration had accused a former Olympian, David Hearn, of vandalizing the pool. But yesterday, the department asked a judge to drop the case. That's the news.
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0: Forecast from Met Service through to midnight tomorrow Monday. Northland through to Kapiti, including Tomaranui and Taihape. Fine weather, then partly cloudy from tonight with isolated showers tomorrow. Coromandel, Bay of Plenty, Taupo, also Gisborne to Wairarapa, including Wellington. Fine with morning frost tomorrow, a few showers in Wellington and Wairarapa tomorrow night. For Nelson, Marlborough and Canterbury, fine with high clouds spreading north from tonight. Scattered showers developing about Canterbury and the Kaikoura coast later tomorrow. Buller to Fiordland, partly cloudy, but showers for Fiordland spreading northwards this afternoon and evening. Showers turning to rain for a time tomorrow, then clearing about Westland and Fiordland later. Southland and Otago mainly fine, but showers about southern coastal areas today. Showers spreading elsewhere early tomorrow, with snow to low levels tomorrow evening. And at the Chatham Islands, mainly fine, then a few showers from tomorrow afternoon, turning to rain for a time. 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
3: Ahi ahi marie, no mai hoki mai. You're with Maria Mo on Concert Days, joining you again after the midday news and weather. Let's begin our afternoon with Leos Janacek. The Czech Philharmonic performs the first movement from Sinfonietta.

Lemonic. You may have heard me mention before that today's theme is none other than John Sarthis. The Greek-Kiwi composer is one of New Zealand's most celebrated musicians with numerous accolades to his name, and it's a bit of an auspicious season for him at the moment, having celebrated his 60th birthday last month, and Chamber Music New Zealand will be kicking off the John Sarthis Group Tour very soon, playing main centres near you from the 4th to the 15th of August. Jetatura is Greek for the concept of the evil eye, and Sarthis says that he's always had bad luck. Something bad has happened whenever he visits Greece, including a donkey bite to the groin, severe food poisoning, and even a motorbike accident. After a particularly bad trip in 1998, he visited a local shaman who said that he'd been so heavily hexed with the evil eye that his aura was practically opaque. And afterwards, Sarthis wrote Jetatura for solo piano as a kind of musical talisman.

Tetatura by John Sarthis, and The Evil Eye, and the musical Talisman to combat it. And the pianist was Stephen Gosling, who is part of the lineup that will be touring as the John Sarthis Group with Chamber Music New Zealand. The next two pieces are from Sarthis' soundtrack to the film Good for Nothing, the 2011 New Zealand Western thriller. The first is The Desert, followed by Good for Something.

two pieces from the soundtrack to the film Good for Nothing by John Sathis. The first was The Desert, performed by John Sathis, Joseph Corwood, and our very own Nick Tipping, followed by Good for Something, featuring John Sathis and the NZSO. The tour with Chamber Music New Zealand sounds like it will be fascinating. The website says the John Sathis Group will present a program that shapes a vision for the future of chamber music, one that is compelling and thought-provoking and which incorporates contemporary ideas, issues and technologies. So head along to chambermusic.co.nz to find out more details. We've got Violin, Fire and Virtuosity now with Pablo de Sarasate. This is Concert Fantasy on Gounod's Faust. Violinist Gil Shaham and pianist Jonathan Feldman perform.

Concert Fantasy on Gounod's Faust by Pablo de Sarasate, violinist Gil Shaham, and pianist Jonathan Feldman. Get your boots and a hat on for a buckaroo holiday. This is from Aaron Copland's ballet Rodeo. Michael Tilson Thomas conducts the San Francisco Symphony.

Buckaroo Holiday from the Western-inspired ballet Rodeo by Aaron Copland, performed by the San Francisco Symphony and conductor Michael Tilson Thomas. Johannes Brahms wrote several masterpieces for the clarinet in his later years, and they served as inspiration for John Ireland's own sextet for clarinet, horn and string quartet. Similar not only in the use of the clarinet, but in the generous, warm and romantic sounds. Performing the first movement is clarinetist Robert Plain, horn player David Pyatt, and the Maggini Quartet.

Not a piece I'm familiar with, but a lovely one. The first movement from John Ireland's Sextet for Clarinet, Horn and String Quartet, with clarinetist Robert Plain, horn player David Pyatt, and the Magini String Quartet. This is another one I'm not so familiar with, but it's always fun to hear new composers and pieces. Pedro Jimenez Abril Tirado. He was a Peruvian composer during the late 18th to the mid-19th century, and he worked as a composer at the Lima Cathedral and then as bandmaster at the Cathedral of La Plata in Bolivia. Guitarist Christopher Aviles performs Andante No. 9 in E minor.

Andante number 9 in E minor by Pedro Jimenez Abril Tirado, performed by guitarist Christopher Aviles. Even though Edvard Grieg wrote a total of 181 songs, he only wrote one song cycle, The Mountain Maid, which was based on text by Norwegian writer Arne Garborg. It tells the story of a young herding girl, the mountain maid, and her first love and heartache with a boy, filled with imagery of bubbling brooks and tasty blueberries. And this is the third song, Blueberry Slope. Mezzo and Lamont Lowe performs with pianist Terence Dennis.

0: The third song from the song cycle, The Mountain Maid by Edvard Grieg, Blueberry Slope, with mezzo-soprano Anne Lamont Lowe and pianist Terence Dennis.
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Kia ora, you're with Maria Mo on Days. Next, we have eight hands spread across four pianos. Pianists Catherine Austin, Rachel Fuller, Richard Liu and Richard Mapp came together for the 2023 Piano Extravaganza Radio Lille celebration, performing Moritz Moszkowski. Here are Spanish dances 1, 2 and 5 from Book 1.

Spanish Dances 1, 2 and 5 from Book 1 by Moritz Moskowski, brought to us by pianists Catherine Austin, Rachel Fuller, Richard Liu and Richard Mapp. Tchaikovsky left us no shortage of romantic works, but maybe at the pinnacle is the Romeo and Juliet fantasy overture. It's not a ballet, but I always feel like the spirit of ballet is never fully gone with Tchaikovsky. He's so great at painting pictures and emotions with sound. So get your tissues out for this next performance by the NZSO with conductor Hamish McKeach.

Tchaikovsky's Romeo and Juliet Overture, performed by the NZSO with conductor Hamish McKeach. You might have heard earlier that today's theme is composer John Sathis, who kicks off his Chamber Music New Zealand tour with the John Sathis Group on August 4th. He wrote The All-Seeing Sky for Fabian Ziegler and Luca Staffelbach in 2021, a concerto for double percussion with a small Mozart-sized orchestra. He says, this concerto is inspired by a number of interwoven concepts. The phrase the all-seeing sky refers to both the omnipresent technological surveillance of the 21st century and the other omnipresence, God in his, her, its, their myriad historical chroniclings. And he also uses the Divine Comedy by Dante to structure the three movements, which are the portals of Dis, the upper world, and the finale, the all-seeing sky. It's a concerto like no other, really, so let's have a listen. On the marimba is Fabian Ziegler, and on the vibraphone is Luca Staffelbach, and joining them is Orchestra Wellington and conductor Mark Taddei.

The All-Seeing Sky, such a colourful, dynamic work. Double Percussion Concerto by John Sathis, written for and performed by percussionists Fabian Ziegler and Luca Staffelbach, with Mark today conducting Orchestra Wellington. Fabian Ziegler is actually on the lineup for the upcoming John Sathis Group tour with Chamber Music New Zealand, so check out the Chamber Music New Zealand website for more details. The tour kicks off August 4th. Next we have Frédéric Chopin's posthumous Nocturne in C minor. Here's pianist Piers Lane.

0: Monday on RNZ Concert Days, travel with us to the BBC Proms with the Spanish National Orchestra. From the fiery dancers of Manuel de Falla to Joaquin Rodrigo and Maurice Ravel, it's a concert full of the sounds and colours of Spain. Rhythms of Spain from the BBC Proms. 1 o'clock Monday on RNZ Concert Days.
1: Kia ora, you're with Maria Moe on Concert Days. Just before was Friedrich Chopin's posthumous Nocturne in C minor, performed by Piers Lane. Claude Debussy's Suite Bergamasque was written for solo piano, but now we get to hear it take on an entirely new texture and colours with this next performance by Cale Fax-Reid Quintet. They perform Prelude, Clair de Lune and Passepied.

Selections from Claude Debussy's Suite Bergamasque, arranged for winds, performed by KOFX Reed Quintet. We've got more woodwind, this time with Mozart's Oboe Quartet in F. This was written for the virtuoso oboist Friedrich Rahm, whom Mozart met in Munich, and Mozart makes sure to show off basically everything that the oboe could do, including using a very high F, which was a note that was seldom used before this piece. On the stage now, we have oboist Robert Orr, violinist Wilma Smith, violist Amanda Werner, and cellist Matthias Balsart.

That was Mozart's Oboe Quartet in F, performed by oboist Robert Orr, violinist Wilma Smith, violist Amanda Werner, and cellist Matthias Balsart. After the success of The Rite of Spring by Stravinsky, Sergei Diaghilev commissioned Sergei Prokofiev this time to write another barbaric ballet for the Ballet Russe, saying that Prokofiev could choose between inspirations of Russian fairy tales or based on a primitive prehistoric theme. And Prokofiev chose the latter, somehow unsurprisingly, and he wrote the ballet Alla I Loli. This was set amongst the Scythians, who are an ancient Eastern Iranian nomadic people, and it dealt with the conflict between light and darkness, personified the sun god Veles and the loathsome monster Chuzbog. However, Diaghilev changed his mind before Prokofiev even finished the ballet and scrapped the commission. No matter though, Prokofiev put the music together to come up with the Scythian Suite, a vivid portrayal of good versus evil, pagan monsters, and Scythian warriors. Mark today conducts Orchestra Wellington.

Orchestra Wellington with conductor Mark Tadei. That was Sergei Prokofiev's Scythian Suite. You've been listening to Days on Concert with Maria Moe, and we've reached the final piece for today's show. And this next performance was from a video concert by Whānau London Voices, which took place during the COVID lockdowns of 2020. Tenor Felipe Manu sings a Tongan love song called Efiafi Peao Ongoi Vale, which was written by Sione Niupalavu Tatu. And it talks about the old heartache of unrequited love, where the narrator pours their heart out as they call out to a lover who's unfortunately moved on to someone else.

0: Tenor Felipe Manu singing and playing the ukulele, performing Ethiafi Pe Ao Ongoe Vale by Sione Niupalavutatu, our final piece of music for today's show. And that brings Days on Concert to an end. Thank you so much for your company. It's been a pleasure as always. This is Maria Morris signing off. I'll be joining you again next weekend at 10 a.m. Enjoy the musical Omnivore with David Morris next.
1: This week on 3 to 7, percussionist Justin DeHart on performing a Steve Reich masterpiece in New Zealand for the first time. Auckland gospel-inspired Jubilation Choir members Tim Dodd and Gene McAllister on the group's new album, and Tokelau Tuvalan composer Opetaia Fuahi on his success with the soundtrack to the movie Moana. Making Waves on 3 to 7 with me, Brian Crump, this week on RNZ Concert.

Hello, time for the musical Omnivore. I'm David Morris. Today, a vintage portrait of Sir Henry Wood, the father of the proms. And a little later on, Beethoven's oratorio Christ on the Mount of Olives, featuring New Zealand tenor Keith Lewis. Henry Wood, let's hear him conduct first. Vaughan Williams' overture, The Wasps.

Hall Orchestra, a recording from 1936. A vintage portrait of Henry Wood this afternoon on the musical Omnivore. According to Wood's memoirs, which have been described as vivacious in style but factually unreliable, he began as a conductor with a choral concert and not long after worked with a small opera company. Much more opera followed, and Wood even gave the British premiere of Tchaikovsky's Eugene Onegin. The opera wasn't all that popular with audiences, but the critics, rather unusually, commented positively on Wood's direction. The season was cut short when its promoter absconded with all the takings. Henry Wood will, of course, forever be remembered for the Proms, but he wasn't the only figure involved in their creation. It was a certain Robert Newman who pitched the idea to the young conductor. Newman made his money from the Stock Exchange, was a bass singer, and in 1895 became manager of the newly built Queen's Hall, which became London's premier concert venue. His plan was to institute a multi-week season of concerts suitable for a mass audience. Tickets were to be affordable, and the overall aim was audience building. He noted to Wood, "I am going to run nightly concerts and train the public by easy stages, popular at first, gradually raising the standard, until I've created a public for classical and modern music." The remaining figure was the financial backer, Dr. George Cathcart. Cathcart's involvement led not just to the bankrolling of the Queen's Hall Orchestra and the Proms, but also to the standardisation of concert pitch in the UK. Cathcart was an ear, nose and throat specialist and was greatly concerned that the gradually rising orchestral pitch was adversely affecting singers. Philharmonic Society concerts at the time were averaging A equals 455, nearly a semitone higher than our current pitch. One of his conditions for bankrolling the Queen's Hall Orchestra was that the pitch should be standardised, as the French had done, at the diapason normal, A equals 435 hertz. In the end, a compromise, 439, was settled on, very, very close to our own concert pitch. It was Wood's dynamism that established the Proms as an indispensable part of British musical life. Here's just one example, Wood conducting his own bravura orchestration of Bach's Toccata and Fugue in D minor.

0: Johann Sebastian Bach has orchestrated by Sir Henry Wood, Toccata and Fugue in D minor, BWV 565. Wood conducting the Queen's Hall Orchestra in 1935. Eat your heart out, Leopold Stokowski. Henry Wood conducted the Proms from the beginning through until 1944, the year of his death. Over the years, there were some changes. The BBC had become involved, and the location changed to the Royal Albert Hall when the Queen's Hall was destroyed by German bombing in 1941 during the Blitz. I'm going to play you some extracts from the first night of the Proms in 1943. That was Wood's final complete Proms season. To begin with, here's BBC announcer Stuart Hibbard.
1: I'm speaking from the Royal Albert Hall, London, where the scene is all set for the opening night of what my friend C.B. Rees in the programme notes calls the penultimate period in a half century of music making under the inspiration and direction of Sir Henry Wood. In other words, Sir Henry's 49th season of Promenade Concerts. It's a 9-week season this year instead of the usual 8, and as in the case of last year, there are two orchestras. The London Philharmonic Orchestra, leader Jean Pounier, which will be playing during the first 4 weeks, when Sir Henry will have with him as associate conductor Basil Cameron, and the BBC Symphony Orchestra, leader Paul Beard, which will be playing during the last 5 weeks, Sir Adrian Bolt sharing the conductorship with Sir Henry. Now, there are 55 concerts in all, of which no less than 44 will be broadcast to listeners in this country. Many also will be broadcast to our friends overseas. The season will include 3 new symphonies by British composers, one by Vaughan Williams, one by Eugene Goossens, and one by Lennox Berkeley. And it will also include a number of performances by new artists. Now, the concert tonight, the opening night, is given by the London Philharmonic Orchestra leader Jean Pounier. Maura Limpany will be the soloist in the Saint-Saëns G minor pianoforte concerto, number 2. Barclay Mason is at the organ, and the conductor is, of course, Sir Henry Wood. Now, the orchestra are all ready in their places. I can't help noticing, by the way, that it's an entirely masculine orchestra. The only lady there is the harpist. Rather unusual in these days. There's a feeling of suppressed excitement, a sort of feeling of any moment now, as we wait for the leader, Jean Pounier, to make his entrance. Enormous crowd in the promenade, absolutely packed like sardines. Here he comes, here is Jean. Bowing to the audience, tall, slim, fair. There he is. Now in a moment, you'll be hearing the welcome, and the vociferous one it'll be, given to Sir Henry as he comes on to begin the season in the traditional way with the national anthem. There he is.

the opening moments of the opening night of the Proms in 1943. During that concert, popular tenor Hedel Nash sang an aria by Handel, "Love in Her Eyes Sits Playing," from Acis and Galatea.

Hedel Nash with the London Philharmonic, conducted by Sir Henry Wood, a 1943 Proms recording, Love in Her Eyes Sits Playing, from Handel's Acis and Galatea. There were calls for German music to be banned during the war. Wood utterly disagreed, stating, "Beethoven, Brahms and Wagner are not responsible for Hitler." Wood deliberately programmed Beethoven's Fifth with its Churchillian V for Victory Morse code, "D-D-D-Da" motto.

The first movement of Beethoven's Symphony No. 5 in C minor. Henry Wood conducting the London Philharmonic in the war years 1943. Wood's 50th anniversary as a conductor was in 1938, and Vaughan Williams wrote a piece in tribute to him for a Jubilee concert, The Serenade to Music, setting a part of Shakespeare's The Merchant of Venice with parts for 16 singers handpicked by the composer and conductor. At the concert, the orchestra consisted of players from the London Symphony, London Philharmonic, and BBC Symphony Orchestras. And later that year, the same performers recorded it, though this time only with the BBC Symphony Orchestra. Here it is, The Serenade to Music by Vaughan Williams. Sopranos Isabel Bailey, Lillian Stiles-Allen, Elsie Sutterby, and Eva Turner. Contraltos Muriel Brunskill, Astra Desmond, Mary Jarrett, and Margaret Balfour. Tenors Hedel Nash, Frank Titterton, Walter Widdop, and Parry Jones. Baritones Harold Williams and Roy Henderson, and basses Robert Easton and Norman Allen, with the BBC Symphony Orchestra and conductor Sir Henry Wood.

The Serenade to Music by Vaughan Williams. They're soloists, singers who certainly set the pulses racing of collectors of 78 RPM records. Sopranos Isabel Bailey, Lillian Stiles Allen, Elsie Sudderby and Eva Turner. Contraltos Muriel Brunskill, Astra Desmond, Mary Jarrett and Margaret Balfour. Tenors Hedel Nash, Frank Titterton, Walter Widdop and Parry Jones. Baritones Harold Williams and Roy Henderson, and basses Robert Easton and Norman Allen, with the BBC Symphony Orchestra and conductor Sir Henry Wood. The first recording of that work made in 1938. Well, Henry Wood's legacy lives on, of course, in the Proms, but not only that, there's also the Henry Wood Hall in Southwark, which is used for rehearsals and many, many recordings. For the rest of today's musical omnivore, Beethoven and the oratorio Christ on the Mount of Olives. It's his only oratorio, first performed during Holy Week in 1803, the year the first and second symphonies were performed, along with the third piano concerto. The previous year, Beethoven had penned his Heiligenstadt Testament, pouring out his soul over the loss of his hearing. Christ on the Mount of Olives is infrequently performed, and Beethoven himself even criticised the work, though he laid most of the blame on the text by Franz Xaver Huber. Beethoven stated he'd rather have set words by Homer, Klopstock or Schiller, but had to make do with what was to hand. Ouch. It differs from much other Passion music in that rather than depicting the crucifixion, it focuses on Christ's internal struggle with and eventual acceptance of his divine mission. Also, Christ is sung by a tenor rather than the bass of the Bach Passions. There's a soprano seraph who comforts and encourages Jesus, and the disciple Peter who's angry at the approaching soldiers but told by Christ to forgive. The chorus represents variously soldiers, disciples and angels. Here it is, Christ on the Mount of Olives by Beethoven. The sopranos Maria Venuti, New Zealander Keith Lewis is the tenor, Michel Brodard the bass, with the Gechinger Kantorei and Bach Collegium Stuttgart, Helmut Rilling the conductor.

The oratorio Christ on the Mount of Olives by Beethoven. Soprano Maria Venuti, New Zealand tenor Keith Lewis, and bass Michel Brodar, with the Gechinger Kantorei and Bach Collegium of Stuttgart, Helmut Rilling the conductor. Well, that is almost it for this week's edition of the Musical Omnivore, but I can squeeze in this piece. It's by Antoine Brunel, late 15th to early 16th century composer, a piece called Rosa Novum. Le Miroir de Musique is directed from the Renaissance violin by Baptiste Romain.

0: Rosa Novum by Antoine Brugemel. The ensemble Le Miroir de Musique, directed from the Renaissance Violin by Baptiste Romain. And that is it for this week's edition of The Musical Omnivore. I'm David Morris. I hope you've enjoyed the programme, and I hope you can join me again next time.
1: 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It's a concert full of the sounds and colours of Spain. Rhythms of Spain from the BBC Proms, 1 o'clock Monday on RNZ Concert Days.

0: RNZ News, kia ora, ko Tamamuru tēnei. The Secondary Teachers Union says there's no need for the ACT Party's proposed changes allowing teachers to remove disruptive students from class. ACT says the policy lets teachers send disruptive students out and gives teachers protection if they use reasonable force to remove them. PPTA President Chris Abercrombie says threatening physical force, fines or police will not help students with behavioural problems. He says there are already clear rules about removing students from class. ACT candidate Paul Henry says the policy is more specific about what teachers are allowed to do than existing rules. In other election policies announced today, New Zealand First says it wants to encourage more people to have babies by paying parents $5,000 for each new baby for up to three children. The party also confirmed former MP Ron Mark will stand in this year's election in the Wairarapa electorate. Mr Mark was an MP from 1996 to 2008 and again from 2014 to 2020. He also served two stints as Carterton Mayor. The Green Party is committing to repealing any weakening of Te Tiriti o Waitangi in legislation. It says it will have a lot of work to do to rebuild the relationship between Māori and the Crown if it is part of the next government. Donald Trump says he has cancelled strikes against Iran, subject to rapidly striking a deal with the country. The US president says he has reached the decision after being asked by Iran and other countries in the Middle East to hold off on any attack to allow for a deal to be reached. The Cancer Society says the development of a drug at the University of Auckland is exciting progress in research to fight the disease. The drug boosts the immune defences inside tumours. The Society says it could be of huge benefit to patients all around the world. Auckland University says the drug shows a 30 to 60% cure rate in laboratory models of cancer. That's the news.
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2: Forecast from Met Service through to midnight tomorrow Monday. Northland through to Kapiti, including Taumarunui and Taihape. Fine weather, then partly cloudy from tonight with isolated showers tomorrow. Coromandel, Bay of Plenty, Taupo, also Gisborne to Wairarapa, including Wellington. Fine with morning frost tomorrow, a few showers in Wellington and Wairarapa tomorrow night. For Nelson, Marlborough and Canterbury, fine with high clouds spreading north from tonight, scattered showers developing about Canterbury and the Kaikoura coast later tomorrow. Buller to Fiordland, partly cloudy, but showers for Fiordland, spreading northwards this afternoon and evening. Showers turning to rain for a time tomorrow, then clearing about Westland and Fiordland later. Southland and Otago, mainly fine, but showers about southern coastal areas today. Showers spreading elsewhere early tomorrow, with snow to low levels tomorrow evening. And at the Chatham Islands, mainly fine, then a few showers from tomorrow afternoon, turning to rain for a time. 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

Well, there you go. Just a flavour of the vibe for this afternoon here on RNZ Concert Afternoons. It's great to have your company. I'm Marcus Norman and I'm with you for the next couple of hours. And that was a karaoke version of Chitty Chitty Bang Bang, the City of Prague Philharmonic Orchestra performing there. And this afternoon's lineup is a bit of a mix of everything, really. Pop, some folk, classical favourites, and we've got some film scores coming up from 6 p.m. onwards. And speaking of folk, we're going to continue on with the Jess Gillam Saxophone Ensemble. They have a little bit of a reel, Shine You No More.

You're tuned into RNZ Concert Afternoons. Great to have your company. I'm coming to you from our Christchurch studio. Marcus Norman is my name. And at this time of day, we fill it with a variety of goodies from all musical genres. Looking forward to traversing those genres with you in the next couple of hours. We're going to head back in time to the classical period, a composer called Louise Ferranc. Her music is beautiful, particularly her chamber music. We have the third movement from her trio for clarinet, cello, and piano coming up.

No, I don't know about you, but I wouldn't have immediately picked that as Sibelius. His fifth impromptu from his six impromptus, something more akin to Schumann or Tchaikovsky. Just loved the way the music flowed as if made up on the spot. The pianist there, David Munk Nielsen. And just before that, the music of Louise Ferranc, her trio for clarinet, cello and piano. And we heard the third movement there, the Minuetto Allegro, performed by the clarinetist Romain Guillot, cellist François Salk, and pianist Brigitte Ongereur. And we're going to totally change track now with a bit of a musical theatre number. The composer is Jules Stein. And if that name doesn't immediately ring any bells, well, you'll certainly know the music that he wrote from well-known scores such as Funny Girl, Bells Are Ringing, Gentlemen Prefer Blondes, and Peter Pan. And of course, Gypsy. Here is the overture to that very musical, the RCA Victor Symphony Orchestra performing.

A rather charming little pastiche piece there. Benjamin Britten's Canzonetta from his Soirée Musicale after Rossini, in the style of Rossini. That was the National Philharmonic Orchestra under Richard Bonning. And just before that, the overture to the musical Gypsy by Jules Stein, Jack Everly conducting the RCA Victor Symphony Orchestra. And we're going to bring it home next on RNZ Concert Afternoons, the music of John Ritchie, one of my favourite pieces of his second suite for string orchestra, called Aquarius. Ashley Heenan conducts the Scholar Musica.

Well, I'd say that's an absolute classic recording of John Ritchie's Suite Number 2, Aquarius. Ashley Heenan conducting the Scholar Musica. And I'd love to see more orchestras around New Zealand performing that one. It's just such a great piece. You're listening to RNZ Concert Afternoons. Coming up very shortly, we have our Soundtrack Sundays, where we have a mixture of soundtracks from various films. And I'll give you a little taster. We've got some from The Butterfly's Wings, motion picture soundtrack from Wonka, alongside Sentimental Value, that beautiful film from last year. But to take us there, we've got two equally beautiful tracks, one by Kate Bush, wonderful arrangement of this woman's work, and that'll be followed by A Thing of Beauty. Emily Granger is going to be playing the harp. Here is the vocal ensemble Papagena with Kate Bush's This Woman's Work.

0: Today on RNZ Concert Days, travel with us to the BBC Proms with the Spanish National Orchestra, from the fiery dancers of Manuel de Falla to Joaquin Rodrigo and Maurice Ravel. It's a concert full of the sounds and colours of Spain. Rhythms of Spain from the BBC Proms, 1 o'clock Monday on RNZ Concert Days.
1: Kia ora te whanau. Hello everyone, great to be company here on RNZ Concert Afternoons. I'm Marcus Norman, coming to you from our studio in Christchurch, and I'm with you for about another hour or so. And in that time, we've got such a fabulous, eclectic mix of some film scores and some world music too in our segment, all about music from around the world. We're going to open with two tracks from the film Jojo by the American composer Michael Giacchino. The first, Jojo's theme, and the second, A Butterfly's Wings.

0: Well, rather tender music from what is actually a rather dark and satirical comedy film, Jojo Rabbit, with Taika Waititi starring as Adolf Hitler. And that was a track from the film A Butterfly's Wings, and the track just before that, Jojo's theme music, composed by Michael Giacchino. And next, the actor Timothy Chalamet takes the starring role as the vocalist from Wonka, the motion picture soundtrack, and the music's by Joby Talbot, and this is Pure Imagination.
1: Come with me, and you'll be in a world of pure imagination. Reach out, touch what was once

Actor Timothy Chalamet taking the lead vocals there in Pure Imagination, the iconic song from Wonka, originally Willy Wonka and the Chocolate Factory. Music by Joby Talbot, but I do have to say Timothy Chalamet does a good job, but definitely that song always reminds me of Gene Wilder. Perfect. Now, next we have music from motion picture soundtrack of Roofman. Now, this film, if you've not heard of it, I'm reading directly from the marketing campaign here. He robbed 45 McDonald's, escaped from prison, lived in Toys R Us for 6 months, and apparently that's not even the craziest part. Apparently he robbed McDonald's locations by drilling through their roofs. There you go. So let's have a listen to what music accompanies that narrative. The music is by Christopher Bear, and it's called I Am Where I'm Supposed to Be.

how beguiling that music accompanies the film Roof Man, which is about someone who robbed McDonald's stores and lived in a Toys R Us for 6 months after escaping prison. So I do wonder which scene of the film that music accompanied. It was by Christopher Bear, and he is credited here as playing the piano, Wurlitzer electric piano, drum kit, bass guitar, guitar and synthesizer. And he was accompanied by John Nutches on the clarinet, bass clarinet, alto saxophone and flugelhorn. There you go. Music and performer Christopher Bear, I Am Where I Am Supposed to Be from Roofman. Now, similarly, the next track is also quite beguiling. It's from the film Sentimental Value, out in 2025 last year. I remember really enjoying it in the New Zealand International Film Festival. And it is a kind of devastatingly emotional film that is quite understated, but hits really hard. The music was just gorgeous. Here is the title track to the film Sentimental Value.

The title track from Sentimental Value, the incredible Scandinavian film, music by Hanyarani, and it was performed by really fantastic string ensemble with clarinet, and

Dino Lovers from Jurassic Park 4. Music by Alexandre Desplat, but of course the original music by John Williams, performed there by the Studio Orchestra. And that closes our Soundtrack Sunday's session here on RNZ Concert Afternoons. And we're going to ease now into some world music. And I'm going to take you on that journey. I'm Marcus Norman, and it's always great to keep you company here on RNZ Concert. And opening our world music segment now is a composer called Alex Cuba. He's a Grammy and Juno Award-winning Cuban-Canadian singer-songwriter whose music just fabulously combines Cuban roots with contemporary Latin pop, jazz, and folk influences. He's rather renowned for his expressive songwriting and rich acoustic sound, very much one of Canada's most acclaimed Latin music artists. I've got three tracks from him now: Non Cucina Calquera, A La Lomba de Belén, and Aurora. They're going to be played side by side. Enjoy this Latin flair.

Cuban-Canadian singer-songwriter Alex Cuba, combining his Cuban roots with contemporary Latin pop, jazz and folk influences in those three tracks there. And they were No Cochina Calquera, A La Loma del Belén and Aurora. And Alex Cuba was joined there by Mamma Maria, Adonis Puentes and Tia Yoya. You're listening to RNZ Concert Afternoons, and we've got some world music on the go for the next while. And next we head to Morocco with some Arabic influences from Drissel Maloumi, the virtuoso oud player. And this is a collaborative album called Details from the Moroccan oud virtuoso Drissel Maloumi and his trio with the Vatar Quintet. And it brings together Arabic musical traditions and Western classical string arrangements. And it unites Drissel Maloumi's expressive oud playing with a five-piece string ensemble. And it creates this just a wonderfully rich and contemporary sound while very much remaining rooted in his traditional influences. I've got three tracks again: Details, People of the Dawn, and The Tree's Commandments. Here's oud player Drissel Maloumi and his trio with Vatar Quintet.

Drissel Malumi, the virtuosic oud player. Three tracks there from him from the album Details, and that was Details in the People of Dawn and the Trees Commandments. He was joined there by his trio and the Vatar Quintet. Three exceptional tracks there. And for our final bracket of world music here on RNZ Concert Afternoons, we've got the transfixing, the hypnotic voice of Ganavya. She's an Indian singer born and raised in India, born in Queens, New York, and raised in India. So she just has this incredible mix of influences combining the traditional ragas of India, spiritual jazz, ambient, and traditional Indian music. Really looking forward to sharing these three tracks with you. They are called Land, Nine Jeweled Prayer, and Ceasefire. This is Ganavya.

Yeah, as if coming from another realm. What an incredible voice, Gannavya, this Indian singer who traverses so many genres, ambient, jazz, traditional Indian. And we shared three tracks there, Land, Nine Jeweled Prayer, and Seize Fire. And if you like what you heard in the last half an hour or so in our World Music segment, just head to our website to find out more, rnz.co.nz/schedules. Well worth checking out more tracks from those fabulous artists. And that's it from me, Marcus Norman, here on RNZ Concert Afternoons. Great to share this Ratabu Sunday afternoon with you. And I'm going to play you out with one more track from the mandolin player Avi Avital from Between Worlds. Here's Ladino Songs. Ka kite. See you again soon.

0: This week on 3 to 7, percussionist Justin DeHart on performing a Steve Reich masterpiece in New Zealand for the first time. Auckland gospel-inspired Jubilation Choir members Tim Dodd and Gene McAllister on the group's new album, and Tokelauan Tuvalu composer Opetaia Fuahi on his success with the soundtrack to the movie Moana. Making waves on 3 to 7 with me, Brian Crump, this week on RNZ Concert.
1: Kia ora tātou. Kei te whakarongo mai koe ki te reo irirangi o Aotearoa, ko Elliot Vaughan toku ingoa. You're tuned to RNZ Concert. My name's Elliot Vaughan, and 7 o'clock, well, must be time for Music Alive. Tonight, I have for you a concert from the 2024 at World's Edge Chamber Music Festival, the OR Festival. So I'll hand you over directly to presenter Adrian Holley, who's also the recording engineer and producer of the segment, to tell you a little more about the music. And the whole thing is a hair over 80 minutes. So I'll catch you again on the other side.
2: Hello, and thanks for joining me for the second concert of the 2024 at the World's Edge Festival. The festival is an annual event aimed at bringing world-class music and musicians to the Central Lakes region in the South Island. The festival directors are Justine Cormack and Benjamin Baker, who also play violins in all of the programs. This concert was held in Bannockburn and features mainly music that is inspired by klezmer, Jewish folk music. The theme of the festival in 2024 is folk music-inspired chamber music, so this concert is full of this deeply expressive musical language of klezmer. The musicians in this concert are violinists Benjamin Baker and Justine Cormack from New Zealand, Alexei Kenny from the US, Marike Krupp from Estonia, and young guest musician Lorna Jung, also from New Zealand. And the two viola players are Kiwis Bryony Gibson Cornish and Serenity Thurlow. There are also two cellists, Sterling Elliott and Ian Greenberg, both from the US. And there are also three pieces with piano, and the pianists are Hungarian Daniel Leopard and young New Zealander Madeline Xiao. But the true hero of this concert is clarinet player Julian Bliss from the UK. It's quite outrageous how much difficult music he has to play in this concert, and he's in almost every piece. So we start with a piece by American composer Paul Schoenfeld. It's his trio for clarinet, violin, and piano, which was composed in the early 2000s. Each movement is based on a different klezmer folk melody. Here are Julian Bliss with violinist Benjamin Baker and pianist Daniel Leopard.

That was Paul Schoenfeld's trio for clarinet, violin and piano, performed there by Julian Bliss, Benjamin Baker and Daniel Lebhardt. Now Benjamin and Daniel stay on stage to perform a piece by Yves de Castro Robinson, who is the composer in residence of the 2024 At the World's Edge Festival. Her piece, Split the Lark for violin and piano, was written in 1991 and was inspired by an Emily Dickinson poem. However, Yves says the music isn't really about anything, but it plays with tension and release. Here are Benjamin Baker and Daniel Lebhardt with Split the Lark.

Split the Lark by Yves de Castro Robinson. It was played by violinist Benjamin Baker and pianist Daniel Lepard. And now we have a deeply moving piece by Argentinian composer Osvaldo Golijov. In The Dreams and Prayers of Isaac the Blind, Golijov tries to mimic the sound of the languages spoken through the history of Judaism: Aramaic, Yiddish, and then Hebrew. Each movement imitates one of the languages. Julian Bliss uses a range of clarinets for this piece: the B-flat, the A, which sounds slightly darker, and the bass clarinet, with its extended bass range. Although, Golijov wants some of the bass clarinet parts to be played as high as humanly possible, which creates a very interesting sound. The clarinet parts mimic the human voice with its glissandos that sound like wailing and singing. On a personal note, when I recorded this piece, I felt deeply moved by the music, so I hope you enjoy it. This piece is quite a ride, and the musicians who mastered this difficult work are violinists Alexei Kenny and Marieke Koop, viola player Serenity Thurlow, and cellist Sterling Elliott. And of course, they're joined by clarinetist Julian Bliss. The Dreams and Prayers of Isaac the Blind for clarinet and string quartet by Osvaldo Golijov.

The Dreams and Prayers of Isaac the Blind for clarinet and string quartet. An intoxicating piece by Osvaldo Gorchov. It was played there by clarinetist Julian Bliss, and he was joined by violinists Alexei Kenny and Marike Krupp, viola player Serenity Thurlow, and cellist Sterling Elliott.

0: Overture on Hebrew Melodies for clarinet, string quartet and piano by Sergei Prokofiev. The musicians were Julian Bliss on clarinet, Justine Cormack and Lorna Zhang on violins, viola player Bryony Gibson Cornish, Ian Greenberg on cello and pianist Madeline Xiao. And that was it, the second concert of the 2024 at the World's Edge Festival. That concert took place at Coronation Hall in Bannockburn. It was recorded for RNZ Concert by me, Adrian Holley, and thanks for joining me.
1: Ngā mihi, Adrian Holley, for the beautifully engineered recording, as well as your production and presentation of that wonderful concert from the 2024 edition of the At World's Edge Chamber Music Festival. And ngā mihi also to all of those involved in making that festival happen. We know that's a huge amount of work. And especially ngā mihi kia koutou to the artists, Julian Bliss, Benjamin Baker, Justine Cormack, Alexi Kenny, Marika Krupp, Lorna Zhang, Bryony Gibson Cornish, Serenity Thurlow, Sterling Elliott, Ian Greenberg, Daniel Lebart, and Madeline Zhao.
2: 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It's a concert full of the sounds and colours of Spain. Rhythms of Spain from the BBC Proms, 1 o'clock Monday on RNZ Concert Days.
1: This is RNZ Concert. It's Music Alive. My name is Elliot Vaughan, and I reckon it's time for a symphony. We'll listen to Jean Sibelius' Symphony No. 5 in E-flat in full. Sibelius conducted the premiere of this on his 50th birthday, little gift for himself. But in the case of this recording, we will hear New Zealand conductor Gemma New with the New Zealand Symphony Orchestra, their performance in November of 2020.

0: GMNU conducting the New Zealand Symphony Orchestra in 2020, end of the year, November. Symphony No. 5 in E-flat by Jean Sibelius. That's all for Music Alive tonight, but stick with us because Sound Lounge is up next. That's 2 hours of contemporary music and lots of New Zealand performers and composers represented there. And looking further into the night, we have at 11 o'clock ambient music with Ryan Smith's New Music Dreams.
1: Kia ora, I'm David Morris. 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

Kia ora tātou, you're tuned to Te Reo Irirangi o Aotearoa, RNZ Concert, and it's time now for a couple of hours of contemporary music. This is Sound Lounge.

My name is Elliot Vaughan. Welcome to Sound Lounge. On the menu tonight, many musical treats from New Zealand composers. We've got fresher voices like Mika Cornelius, Julian Kirgan-Bayers, Jack Bewley, a great big piece for brass band from him. Later on, something from Nicholas Denton Protek. He's lived here for several years now, so we'll claim him. And we'll kick the program off with an older generation New Zealand composer, Anthony Ritchie. His horn trio, called Rebirth, is in three movements and explores themes of the beginnings and endings of life. The first movement starts with this childlike innocence, which becomes boisterous, then matures and relaxes as it heads into the second movement. This one is much darker in tone. Anthony was recovering from a life-threatening illness when he wrote this, so it's a very first-person account of confronting one's own mortality. The final movement is called Child, and it actually takes its theme from a fragment of the chorus, For Unto Us a Child is Born, from George Frideric Handel's Messiah. Let's listen to violinist Donald Armstrong, horn player Alex Hambleton, and pianist Jian Liu.

recorded by RNZ Concert back in 2023, part of the Wellington Chamber Music Trust series in St. Andrews on the Terrace. That was violinist Donald Armstrong, pianist Jian Lu, and horn player Alex Hambleton with horn trio Rebirth by Anthony Ritchie. Another big old brass Ford piece later in the show with Jack Bewley's terrifying Apocalypsis. More on that when we get there. But up next on Sound Lounge, well, it is another longer one, but this time it's a cello concerto. The composer, Osvaldo Golijov, mixes a few metaphors when he discusses this piece. First of all, it's called Azul. That's Spanish for blue. But then he describes the harmonies as circular, and he says we have the orchestra that is breathing. So blue, circular, breathing. Here is the Christchurch Symphony Orchestra with Benjamin Northey conducting and British cellist Matthew Barley.

solo cellist Matthew Bali there with Benjamin Northey and the Christchurch Symphony Orchestra doing Azul, the cello concerto by Argentinian composer Osvaldo Golijov, a work he wrote 20 years ago, originally for Yo-Yo Ma. Pianist Kelly Moran was in Aotearoa recently with performances in Te Whanganui Atara, that was part of the Lumis Festival, and Tamaki Makaurau. Oh, I planned to go, and I'm really kicking myself that I didn't make it work. I would have loved to see her. I think they stood to be really, really special concerts, so well done anyone that did make it. The rest of us can still enjoy her beautiful recorded music, though. We'll listen to a pair of tracks from her 2024 album, Moves in the Field, which is out on Warp Records. So, Kelly Moran works with the Desclavier to technologically, digitally enhance the capabilities of her human digits. And as you'll hear, the results are rich and layered. It can be tricky to pass exactly where the line is between the human and the machine. This is the title track, Moves in the Field, and another one called Leitmotif.

pianist, producer, composer Kelly Moran with two pieces of hers from the album Moves in the Field. That was the title track, followed by Leitmotif. More technologically enhanced classical instruments later on Sound Lounge, with Nicholas Denton-Protzak's work for solo instrument with tuned delays. Stick with us for that. It's a beautiful one. But before we get there, we'll hear from the New Zealand Symphony Orchestra, the New Zealand String Quartet, and right now, Wellington Brass Band. Here they are playing Jack Bewley's towering work, Apocalypsis. Doomsday, Revelation, Final Judgment, Rapture. It's big stuff. Here we go.

I'm Elliot Vaughan. This is Sound Lounge on RNZ Concert, and that was Wellington Brass Band, led by David Bremner. A composition called Apocalypsis, written by, well, one of the baritone horn players that we heard in that group, Jack Bewley. From the big topics, the end of the world, to the fascinating microverse of fungi. Sounds, Centre for New Zealand Music and Tarling Trust, commissioned Mika Cornelius to do this piece for the New Zealand String Quartet last year. So they've been performing it this year, 2026. Universal Veil. So, the Universal Veil is the name for a membrane that envelops baby mushrooms. Isn't that sweet? It protects the fruiting body as it develops and is gone by the time it's a full, mature, gilled mushroom. Mika Cornelius is a huge fan of the fungus, so this one is inspired by the mycological life cycle. Here's the New Zealand String Quartet, Universal Veil.

The New Zealand String Quartet, performing back in May of this year with Universal Veil by Mika Cornelius. Something from another emerging compositional voice in Aotearoa now, Julian Kirgan Baez. I know him as a trombonist, but I think he might be one of these guys that plays everything. This one is his orchestral tone poem called Atiru, which is the kupu Māori for threatening storm clouds. Here's how Julian describes the structure. It's in three acts. Stormy images of crashing waves are evoked, and brief moments of calm shine through, only to be swept up again by the power of natural forces. The second section evokes murky rainforests and grunting beasts which scurry away, allowing for a moment of optimistic clarity. Out of the clear emerges a grand fanfare which propels the listener towards a triumphant climax. Here's the New Zealand Symphony Orchestra, conducted by Benjamin Northey.

Benjamin Northey conducting the New Zealand Symphony Orchestra with Atiru by Julian Kirgan Baez. That's a composition that came out of the 2020 lockdowns. Maybe some of those brooding moods earlier in the music betray that. The penultimate piece for tonight's Sound Lounge also came out of COVID lockdowns. It's a sort of chamber music for a soloist. Nicholas Denton Protzak wrote In the Refuge of a Cave for open instrumentation, so any pitched instrument can take this on, and with a delay line where the delays are tuned. It's a tool he uses to create melody, counterpoint, textures, and big old chords. This recording is of the composer playing it on cello and was realized as part of a collaborative album, Partial Forms, by Nicholas Denton Protzak and Michael Norris on the experimental label Whatnot Records.

cellist and composer Nicholas Denton Protzak with his piece In the Refuge of a Cave. We have time for one more for you on Sound Lounge before we get to New Music Dreams at 11 o'clock, and it's a song by Katie Gately. I'm familiar with her a little bit as a producer. She's worked with Björk, Serpent with Feet, those types of exploratory pop artists. This song, Tower, comes from her 2018 record, Loom, which she put together while her mother was battling a rare cancer. It's sung from the perspective of the aggressive medicine that her mother was receiving. Here we go.

producer and artist Katie Gately with her song Tower. My name is Elliot Vaughan. Sound Lounge is produced and scheduled by Ryan Smith. And if you want to see details on anything we played tonight on Sound Lounge, or indeed anything you hear on RNZ Concert, you can head to rnz.co.nz/concert and search the schedules. That's it for tonight. I do hope that you can join us again next Sunday, 9 p.m. Next, to take us up to midnight, it's New Music Dreams, our ambient music show with Ryan Smith. Paul Marie.

Welcome to New Music Dreams. I'm Ryan Smith, and the album we're going to hear tonight is a film soundtrack by New Zealand composer Tim Preble. It's for the film 1000 Ropes. Tim Preble is an award-winning sound designer with decades of experience and credits on over 40 feature films. Composing for film is a more recent thing for Tim. 1000 Ropes is his third feature film soundtrack. This film is a drama from New Zealand Samoan director Tusi Tamasese. 1000 Ropes is set in New Zealand, and it's about an old Samoan boxer turned baker who tries to reconnect with his daughter after she returns home pregnant and badly beaten. In doing so, he also tries to atone for his own violent past, which divided his family and exiled him to solitude. Tim says that his score is driven by the film's narrative, which is often about repercussions rather than action. So he didn't want the score to lead emotion. Instead, he wanted it to reflect the inner turmoil of the characters and how their actions affected others. He says, neither Tusi or I are fans of overt film scores, which can end up Mickey Mousing. Tusi and I both share a love of minimalism, trying to convey the most through restraint. So the music is often drone-based and created out of beautiful organic textures. There's strings, courtesy of the Araha String Quartet, with an added double bass played by Joan Paranau-Garriga. Jeremy Fitzsimons adds his expert percussion to the mix, and the Tudor Consort adds some ethereal choral textures. Tim Preble himself plays celeste, piano, modular synth, and backwards guitar, and in some of the tracks, Tim puts his sound designing skills to good use, creating collages out of layers of sound, mixing the instruments with electronic processing and non-musical sounds like breathing and haunting whispering. So here's Tim Preble's soundtrack for the film 1000 Ropes, beginning with a track called A Troubled Birth.

Well, that's all from New Music Dreams. Until next Sunday night at 11, I'm Ryan Smith, and I hope you can join me then to explore some more ambient and drone music. I'm going to leave you now with our Music Through the Night programming. 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

0: The Toroa. The Royal Albatross. Te Reo Irirangi o Aotearoa.
1: RNZ News, kia ora, I'm Nicola Wright. New Zealand First leader Winston Peters says his party's policy to increase the birth rate could cost more than has been budgeted for. The party wants to offer grants to new parents, paying $5,000 a year for the first 3 years of a child's life and for up to three children per family. To qualify, one parent would have to be a New Zealand citizen. In the first 940 days of its time in office, the coalition government passed more legislation under urgency than any other since 2008. Parliamentary library data provided to RNZ shows that from the start of this parliamentary term to July the 2nd, nearly one in five bills passed through all stages of lawmaking all at once, skipping a step that asks for public feedback. The coronial inquiry into the death of Pauline Hannah, who died in her Remuera home in April 2021, is to begin today. A jury found Ms. Hannah's husband, Philip Polkinghorne, not guilty of murdering her after a high-profile criminal trial at the High Court in Auckland in 2024. The first stage of the inquiry is expected to focus on the 24 hours before Ms. Hannah's death and the immediate aftermath. Queenstown residents say the town's roads are not coping as international arrivals hit a new high, more than two-thirds above pre-pandemic levels. Meanwhile, the town's population has risen twice as fast as the rest of the country since 2018, topping 35,000 people last year. A strong earthquake struck the east coast of the North Island last night. GeoNet recorded it as a magnitude 5.7, centred 10 kilometres south of Te Araroa on East Cape, at a depth of 40 kilometres. Iranian state media have described Donald Trump's claim that Iran asked him to cancel further airstrikes as a new lie. The US president said he called off the attacks, provided a deal was struck with Iran very rapidly. That's the news.
2: 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That's him playing the bass clef behind me. The Bottom Line on 3 to 7, with me, Brian Crump, today on RNZ Concert.
1: Now the forecast from Met Service to midnight. Northland to Kapiti, including Taumaru Nui and Taihape, partly cloudy with isolated showers. Coromandel Peninsula, Bay of Plenty, Taupō, Gisborne and Hawke's Bay, fine, morning frost. Wairarapa and Wellington, mainly fine, isolated showers in Tararua district, spreading everywhere in the evening. Nelson, Marlborough and Canterbury, fine with some high cloud, then cloud and a few showers for Canterbury and the Kaikoura coast from afternoon. Buller to Fiordland, showers clearing to fine in Westland and Fiordland this afternoon. Otago and Southland, mostly cloudy with showers, snow possible to low levels this evening, and the Chatham Islands, a few showers from afternoon. In the main centres, Auckland, partly cloudy, isolated showers, southwest winds, 16 degrees. Tauranga, fine, westerlies and 17. Hamilton is partly cloudy, morning frosts, chance of a shower, southwesterlies and 15. Wellington, a fine day, cloud from late evening. Northwesterlies turn southerly this evening, 15. Christchurch, a fine morning with frosts and then a few showers from afternoon as northwesterlies turn to cold, blustery southwesterlies, 17 degrees today. Dunedin gets cloudier, then there's some late morning rain, followed by occasional evening showers with snow lowering to 200 metres at night. Strong southwesterlies gusting 90 kilometres per hour this evening, a high of 12. 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
4: Hello there and a very good morning to you. It's Andrew Clark here, back with Mornings. Yes, delighted to be here with you once more. Hoping you all had a lovely weekend and ready for some great music here on the Mornings programme this Monday. It's the 3rd of August. Let's see what is coming up. I've got a lovely lullaby from Frenchman Gabriel Pierney. and the magic of Mozart is going to be part of a beautiful piano concerto. First, a wee bit of Bach, and this is from his orchestral suite number 4. It's the glorious fourth movement.

That very stately fourth movement there from Bach's Orchestral Suite number 4 in D, and our performers, the Bach Collegium Japan, directed by Masaki Suzuki. Right, I've got the beautiful Barcarolle by Gabriel Pierney now in the form of a piano duet. It's over to Alexandre Tarot and Philippe Jaroussky with its gentle rocking rhythm, this Barcarolle, inspired by the gondolas of Venice.

Alexandre Tarot and Philippe Jaroussky with the Bach Chorale music by Gabriel Pierny. Part of a Mozart piano concerto is coming to you now. Now, he finished this masterpiece in 1791, shortly before his 35th birthday. It was, of course, the final year of his life and his last piano concerto. We're going to hear this bright finale from Concerto No. 27.

Geoffrey Tait conducting Mickiewicz at the piano there with the English Chamber Orchestra. And they brought us the finale from Mozart's Piano Concerto No. 27 in B-flat major. Now, we're heading to Orkney for the music now in Scotland. And this is from a Scottish composer who hails from their young talent called Erland Cooper. This is from his work. It's called Carve the Runes, Then Be Content with Silence. And from it, we're going to hear part 4.

That was part four. Sunward's Turn is what it was called, and it was from Erland Cooper's piece of music called Carve the Runes, Then Be Content with Silence. And as you heard there in that recording, there's a wee bit of silence towards the end. And the Studio Collective are performers this morning. It is time now for music by Robert Schumann, and this was written a couple of years after he married Clara. And after a spell of writing symphonies, he got into some chamber music as well. Here's a wee flavour of his piano quintet. We're going to hear the third movement from this one in E-flat major. This is the Scherzo Molto Vivace.

A wee bit of toe tapping going on there, and that quite pacey movement from Robert Schumann's piano quintet in E flat major, the third movement. And we heard Marc-André Hamelin at the piano with the Tocatsch Quartet. And it's Andrew Clark here with the Mornings programme this Monday on RNZ Concert. The Symphonic Sounds of Beethoven coming up next after the main centre's forecast. Tamaki Makaurau, Auckland, partly cloudy with isolated showers. Southwesterlies developing in the morning, a high of 16. Tauranga, Moana, a fine day. Westerlies developing in the morning and a high of 17. Kirikiriroa, Hamilton, partly cloudy today with morning frost and the chance of a shower. Southwesterlies developing in the morning and a high of 15. Tawhangi Nui Atara, Wellington, 15 also the expected high today and a fine day. Cloud developing late in the evening. Northwesterlies will turn southerly in the evening. In Ototahi, Christchurch, fine with morning frost. Cloud increasing towards midday with a few showers developing in the afternoon. And northwesterlies will turn to cold blustery. Southwesterlies, a high of 17. In Otipoti, Dunedin, cloud increasing with a period of late morning rain, followed by occasional evening showers, and there could be snow lowering to 200 metres at night. Strong southwesterlies will gust 90 kilometres an hour in the evening, a top of 12. All right, here's that wee bit of a wee burst of a Beethoven symphony for you now. The Royal Flemish Philharmonic with the third movement from his Symphony No. 2. And yeah, there's a dynamic opening to this.

The third movement there from Beethoven's Symphony No. 2 in D, brought to us by the Royal Flemish Philharmonic, the conductor there, Philip Herouet. Our next piece here on Mornings takes us to 17th century Austria, so just a wee bit earlier than when Beethoven wrote that piece. This is music courtesy of Johann Heinrich Schmelzer, originally for solo violin. There are great parts for other period instruments in this arrangement, and although there is still a standout for violin in this sonata, there'll also be tender moments as well at the start.

That was Johann Heinrich Mälzer's Violin Sonata number 2 with a good performance there from violinist David Irving with the ensemble. We had a wee bit of harpsichord in the mix as well in that piece. It is 6:45. I've got music now from one of the finest composers for wind ensembles in the era where Mozart and Beethoven were around at the same time, Franz Krummer. This wind partita has a standout feature. It features two horns. And back in Krummer's day, it was natural horns, so no valves. And we're going to hear the opening movement from that partita.

We had the Josef Triebensee Ensemble there with the opening movement from Franz Krommer's Wind Partita in E-flat major with two solo horns. It is 8 minutes to seven. It's time now for quite a well-known piece by Tchaikovsky. This started out as being a part of his string quartet number one, the Andante Cantabile. But this is an orchestral arrangement featuring the cellist Shauna Ralston and the Calgary Philharmonic.

0: It's always a beautiful piece of music. I hope you agree. The cellist there, Shauna Ralston, with the Calgary Philharmonic, bringing us that orchestral arrangement from Tchaikovsky's String Quartet No. 1, the Andante Cantabile. And it's Andrew Clark here with Mornings this Monday. Thank you very much for being here. RNZ Concert, of course, and wishing you well, hoping to keep you company a wee bit longer if I can. I've got music from... actually, from London, although it's not quite from London, but it took over venues in London. It was a Viennese waltz craze. And also, we're going to hear the winners of this year's NZCT Chamber Music Contest, which was just happening this weekend. So stay with me. Also, straight after the news and weather, I'll bring you a folk feast by Shostakovich. It is coming up to the news time.
1: The Toroa, the Royal Albatross. Te Reo Irirangi o Aotearoa.
2: RNZ News, kia ora, I'm Nicola Wright. A senior economist doesn't believe New Zealand First's election policy to give grants to new parents would increase the birth rate. The party would pay $5,000 a year for the first 3 years of a child's life and for up to three children per family. Nick Brunsdon from Infometrics says the country's declining birth rate is a concern, but he says there's not a lot of evidence overseas that policies like this shift the dial. The US President Donald Trump says his country will hold off on a fresh attack on Iran as long as a deal can be reached quickly to halt Iran's nuclear ambitions and reopen the Strait of Hormuz. But Iranian state media has dismissed the idea that Iran asked Donald Trump to cancel further airstrikes, calling that a new lie. The Silver Ferns have claimed their first Commonwealth Games gold medal in 16 years on the final day of the competition in Glasgow. The netballers joined judo Sydney Andrews on the top of the podium overnight. Cody Andrews also won a bronze for New Zealand in the judo, while track cyclist Elise Andrews has won a silver and paracyclist Devon Briggs a bronze. And pole vaulter Eliza McCartney, who won gold at the weekend, has been named flag bearer for this morning's closing ceremony. A new survey reveals a sharp decline in the number of specialist forest firefighters. Forestry fire crews run by forest owners have lost between 10 and 20% of their members. The industry survey also shows insurance cover for plantation forests plunging 40%. The European Union's Artificial Intelligence Act has come into force, aimed at helping understand better whether content is fake or not. It includes new rules requiring firms to tell users when they are interacting with an AI chatbot and to label clearly any AI-generated images or videos. That's the news.
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2: Now the forecast from Met Service to midnight. Northland to Kapiti, including Taumaru Nui and Taihape, partly cloudy with isolated showers. Coromandel Peninsula, Bay of Plenty, Taupō, Gisborne and Hawke's Bay, fine, morning frost. Wairarapa and Wellington, mainly fine, isolated showers in Tararua district, spreading everywhere in the evening. Nelson, Marlborough and Canterbury, fine with some high cloud, then cloud and a few showers for Canterbury and the Kaikoura coast from afternoon. Buller to Fiordland, showers, clearing to fine in Westland and Fiordland this afternoon. Otago and Southland, mostly cloudy with showers, snow possible to low levels this evening, and the Chatham Islands, a few showers from afternoon. In the main centres, Auckland, partly cloudy, isolated showers, southwest winds, 16 degrees. Tauranga, fine, westerlies and 17. Hamilton is partly cloudy, morning frosts, chance of a shower, southwesterlies and 15. Wellington, a fine day, cloud from late evening. Northwesterlies turn southerly this evening, 15. Christchurch, a fine morning with frosts and then a few showers from afternoon as northwesterlies turn to cold blustery southwesterlies. 17 degrees today. Dunedin gets cloudier, then there's some late morning rain, followed by occasional evening showers with snow lowering to 200 metres at night. Strong southwesterlies gusting 90 kilometres per hour this evening, a high of 12. 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

Lots of contrasts in that piece, but a great bit of energy towards the end of the Folk Feast from Shostakovich's The Gadfly, featuring the Philadelphia Orchestra, getting us underway for another hour of mornings here this Monday, the 3rd of August. Andrew Clark here with you live on RNZ Concerts. And our producer Anna has lined up a wee bit more Shostakovich in this hour of the programme. Also, Elgar brings us a love greeting, and I'll have part of Bernstein's West Side Story, and we're going to hear the voice of Dame Kiriti Kanawa. Now, to music from London. I say London, but apparently in the 1930s, there was a bit of a craze of Viennese waltzes going around, and one of the pioneers was Wilhelm Grosch, who hailed from Vienna, so of course he did know a thing or two about them, and he created transcriptions of music, including that of the Waltz King, Johann Strauss II. Here's his piano version of the Acceleration Waltz.

That was Gottlieb Wallisch at the piano for us with that transcription by Wilhelm Grosch of Johann Strauss II's Acceleration Waltz. And as I said earlier, that music popular in London in the 1930s. Well, about 50 years earlier, English composer Edward Elgar was writing love songs to his partner, Caroline Alice, the woman that he would go on to marry. And this is called A Greeting of Love. And Elgar gave it a French title. Sounds more romantic, I guess, doesn't it? Salut d'amour. We're going to join pianist Mark Nykrug and violinist Pinka Zukerman.

violinist Pinka Zuckerman and Mark Nykrug at the piano with Elgar's Salut d'Amour. From England, we're heading to Norway for our composer now. And this is actually, though, some piece, it's his inspirations from a wee bit further afield than Norway, because this is the Arabian Dance. And this has been given a helping hand because this is an orchestration from Debussy, from Grieg's Peer Gynt Suite.

We heard the St. Louis Symphony Orchestra there, conductor Leonard Slatkin, with the Arabian Dance from Grieg's Peregrine Suite No. 2, brought to us by, thanks to the orchestral endeavours there from Debussy, no less. It's 22 minutes past 7 now. It's time to bring you the winners of the NZCT Chamber Music Contest. It was held in Christchurch this weekend. And each year, of course, this landmark event brings together thousands of talented secondary school performers from across the country. And congratulations to Olive Tree, the name of the ensemble, from St. Peter's College in Auckland, who took out first place. And they were performing a work from here, an added bonus from New Zealand composer Carvin Knowles. The work called Tree in the Desert Suite, and we're going to hear them with the fourth movement from this weekend's contest.

And that was the fourth movement from Carvin Knowles, a piece called Trees in the Desert Suite. Well done to the olive tree there from St. Peter's College in Auckland, taking out the first place in the NZCT Chamber Music Contest at the weekend. And a shout out to them, clarinetists Dennis Liu, Arunui Williams, and bass clarinetist Tino Wu. And we also heard what a great sound there from the alto saxophone, and that was performed by Hamish Bell. 27 minutes past seven. It's time now for a short one from West Side Story, from Bernstein's West Side Story. We're going to hear Dame Kiri Te Kanawa saying, "I feel pretty."

Dame Kiriti Kanawa, Feeling Pretty, I Feel Pretty, from West Side Story, music by Leonard Bernstein. And it's Andrew Clark here with the morning's programme on Anzac Concerts, 7:30. A wee bit later, I've got music from the TV show Downton Abbey. Also, when I play a piece by Mozart, there will be the chance to win tickets to see the New Zealand String Quartet performing in Pairoa, also in Hanmer Springs, Tauranga, Wellington and Nelson. But it's time now to bring you the main centre's forecast today. Tamaki Makaurau, Auckland, partly cloudy with isolated showers. Southwesterlies developing in the morning, a high of 16. Tauranga Moana, fine day. Westerlies developing in the morning and a top of 17. Kirikiriroa, Hamilton, partly cloudy today with morning frost and the chance of a shower. Southwesterlies developing in the morning, a high of 15. 15 also the expected high today for Te Whanga Nui Atara, Wellington, and a fine day, cloud developing late in the evening. Northwesterlies turning southerly in the evening. In Otutahi, Christchurch, it's a fine day with morning frost to start. Cloud increasing towards midday with a few showers developing in the afternoon as northwesterlies turn to cold, blustery southwesterlies and a high of 17. In Otipoti, Dunedin, cloud increasing with a period of late morning rain, followed by occasional evening showers and snow lowering to 200 metres at night. Strong southwesterlies will gust 90 kilometres an hour in the evening and a high of 12. Well, I've got a wee bit more Shostakovich lined up in a week. Started this hour of the programme with music by him. This is his Jazz Suite number 1. And this is from the early Soviet era in the 1930s. It does start off with the opening waltz and the muted trumpet giving it that slightly ironic salon-style vibe.

We heard the Philadelphia Orchestra there with Shostakovich's Jazz Suite No. 1, the conductor Maris Jansons. It is 20 minutes to 8. Now, the New Zealand String Quartet are kicking off their Storytellers Anthology Tour of the country this week. I'll bring you the details. And the chance to win tickets after we hear the ensemble. They're going to be performing music from Mozart. This is from his String Quartet No. 19.

We heard the final movement from Mozart's Dissonance, String Quartet number 19, brought to us by the New Zealand String Quartet. And they're on the road with their Storytellers Anthology programme. It gets underway this Thursday. And very good morning to you if you're listening in Pairoa. That's Pairoa. The tour is starting there this Thursday evening. It wraps up in Hanmer Springs on August the 29th. Now, I've got tickets to those concerts, so a double pass to Pairoa and Hanmer Springs. Head to the New Zealand String Quartet website for details of all the centres that they're heading to for that programme. And I've also got tickets to the sister programme called Storytellers Transform for some of the larger centres. So Tauranga this coming Sunday, Wellington on Wednesday next week, and Nelson at the end of the month. So Tauranga, Wellington and Nelson. If you'd like to enter the draw for the tickets, please text me with your name, email address, and include your preferred location. Tickets for Pairoa, Hanmer Springs, Tauranga, Wellington or Nelson. And the text line, of course, the number is 8824. That number, 8824. So your name, email address and the preferred location. There's a lot of different kinds of music, including music from New Zealand's Anthony Ritchie. And depending on which programme, you could be hearing music by Fanny Mendelssohn, Britten, Benjamin Britten and Dvorak. And it will actually be Martin Smith's first tour as the official new cellist of the quartet. You can hear him being interviewed by Brian Crump on the 3 to 7 show here on RNZ Concert this afternoon. Tomorrow, I'll be playing you music by Sibelius, featuring the NZSO, and you could win tickets to see them play his music in Wellington, Auckland and Hamilton. But that is on tomorrow's programme. At 10 minutes to 8, here's some music now taken from the highly successful British period drama Downton Abbey. The music from the TV show written by a Scottish composer called John Lunn. And the suite that he wrote with all the flavours of the soundtrack is brought to us by the London Chamber Orchestra.

0: We heard the London Chamber Orchestra and a wee bit of singing in the mix there. The Suite from Downton Abbey, music by John Lunn. It is 2 minutes to eight. Now, just before we head to the news and weather, a quick reminder about today's ticket competition for the New Zealand String Quartet and their programme. They've got two programmes running side by side, pretty much. The Storytellers Anthology gets underway this Thursday in Pairoa. That's Pairoa this Thursday evening. Please text it if you're listening from there. You've got a good chance of winning the tickets. And that programme wraps up in Hanmer Springs on August the 29th. Already getting some entries in from there, which is good to know. I've got a double pass for each of those concerts. And also tickets to give away to the sister programme called Storytellers Transform, including for Tauranga this coming Sunday and Wellington on Wednesday next week. Also Nelson at the end of the month. Thank you very much to those of you texting in from there. But there's still time to enter the draw for those tickets if you text on 8824. The RNZ Concert text line is 8824, and please include your name, email address and your preferred location. So Pairoa, Hanmer Springs, Tauranga, Wellington or Nelson. It's Andrew Clark here with the Mornings Programme this Monday. Coming up, music from Darius Milhaud and the Brazilian part of his Scaramouche, with plenty of percussion in this arrangement. And music from a man who's around at the same time as Henry VIII and Queen Elizabeth I. But anyway, we're coming up to time for the news.
1: The Toroa, the Royal Albatross. Te Reo Irirangi o Aotearoa.
2: RNZ News, kia ora, I'm Nicola Wright. New Zealand First leader Winston Peters says his party's plan to encourage people to have more babies could cost more than has been budgeted for. The party wants to increase the birth rate by offering grants to new parents. Families would get $5,000 a year for 3 years for up to three babies, for a potential total of $45,000. Once fully implemented, the policy is expected to cost about $400 million a year, but Winston Peters says it could end up being such a success that it will cost more. The coalition government has passed more legislation under urgency than any other since at least 2008. In its first 940 days in office, one in every six bills has passed through all stages of lawmaking all at once, skipping public feedback. Labour's Kieran McAnulty is accusing the government of using urgency to avoid scrutiny, but Leader of the House Louise Upston says that's never been the case. A man who used an axe to attack diners at three Auckland restaurants has been deported. The deportation is disclosed in a briefing to the Immigration Minister. Fanrong Meng injured the diners in 2023 before the last of his six victims overpowered him. He was acquitted of charges due to his mental health. South Korea has registered its highest temperature since records began more than a century ago, as much of the country is in the grip of a heat wave. The southeastern city of Yangsan reached 42.5 degrees yesterday. It was the city's fifth consecutive day of temperatures over 40. New Zealand has had a strong finish to the Commonwealth Games in Glasgow, winning eight medals on the final day of competition. Two of them were gold, the Silver Ferns winning the tournament for the first time in 16 years, while Sydney Andrews became the first New Zealander to win Commonwealth gold in judo in 36 years. That's the news.
3: 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That's him playing the bass clef behind me. The Bottom Line on 3 to 7 with me, Brian Crump, today on RNZ Concert.
2: The forecast from Met Service to midnight. Northland to Manawatū, including Taumaru Nui, Taihape and Tararua District. Partly cloudy, isolated showers. Coromandel Peninsula, Bay of Plenty, Taupō, Gisborne and Hawke's Bay, fine. Wairarapa and Horowhenua to Wellington, mainly fine. Few showers in Wairarapa tonight, and possibly elsewhere. Nelson, Marlborough and Canterbury, fine with some high cloud, and then a few showers for Canterbury and the Kaikoura Coast from afternoon or evening. Buller to Fiordland, showers, clearing to fine in Westland and Fiordland this afternoon. Otago and Southland, mostly cloudy with showers. Snow possible to low levels this evening. Chatham Islands, a few showers from afternoon. In the main centres, Auckland is partly cloudy, isolated showers, southwest winds, 16 degrees. Tauranga fine, westerlies and 17. Hamilton partly cloudy, chance of a shower, southwesterlies and 15. Wellington a fine day, cloud from late evening. Northwesterlies turning southerly this evening, 15. Christchurch, cloud at times, then a few showers from afternoon as northwesterlies turn to cold, blustery southwesterlies, 17 degrees. Dunedin starts fine, then there's some rain this morning, followed by scattered showers, snow down to 200 metres at night. Strong southwesterlies gusting 90 kilometres per hour this evening, 12 degrees. This is RNZ Concert, funded through New Zealand On Air.
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Kia ora, Andrew Clark here with Mornings live on our Zouk concert. And we were just listening to that percussion arrangement of the Brasileira from Darius Milhaud's Scaramouche, our performers, the Trio Colores. And welcome to this next hour of the programme. We're already underway with the music this Monday. Let's see what I've got for you, bringing you a guitar arrangement of music from Bach and a traditional English country dance, thanks to Ralph Vaughan Williams. Now it's time for today's beauty spot. It features a young American violinist called Miklen Laipang. This is from an album named Deep River. And this is a piece that you might recognize. It's based on the African-American spiritual, Nobody Knows the Trouble I've Seen.

That was the take of Nobody Knows the Trouble I've Seen from Clarence Cameron White, with Miklin Leipang playing the violin, and at the piano for us, Nigel Yandell. It is time now for a wee bit of Bach, and we've got a guitar now for this gavotte. It would have originally been written by a lute, for a lute back in the day,

We were joined by Bulgarian guitarist Georgi Dimitrov Yo-Yo with the Gavotte, which originally came from Bach's Lute Suite in E. It is 8:15. Now, there's a wee story behind this next piece. Berlioz's work was called Harold in Italy. And what happened was the one and only Paganini wanted him to write a piece, not for violin for a change, but for viola. Paganini had just received a Stradivarius viola, you see, but Paganini was not happy with the lack of appearances for viola through the work. So he said, no, thank you, I'm not getting involved after all. Apparently, years later, though, he did go on to fall in love with it. And would you believe that he fell in love with it so much that the stock of him kneeling in public in front of Berlioz in admiration. Maybe a little bit over the top there, but anyway, this is the third movement. It sees the viola feature subtly, and then before then, there are a few wind instruments as well.

Michel Plasson conducting violist Gérard Cos and the Toulouse Capitol Orchestra with that third movement from Berlioz's Harold in Italy. And Berlioz apparently wanting the music to depict a mountaineer singing to his beloved. In a few minutes, we're heading to England for music from Ralph Vaughan Williams. But actually, we're there right now in terms of England. And if you are used to writing masses in religious settings for Catholics, and then suddenly Henry VIII pops along, it could be a bit of a challenge. And that was the case for our next composer, Christopher Tye. He did work during a turbulent period of the Reformation and the reigns of Henry VIII and Queen Elizabeth I. This is music before that big change. From his Peterhouse Mass, we're going to hear the Benedictus.

We heard the vocal ensemble Cinquecento there with Benedictus from Christopher Tye's Peterhouse Mass. All right, let's head to the music of Ralph Vaughan Williams. And of course, he often found inspiration from folk tunes and dances. In this case, this one is named after a traditional English country dance form called the Running Set. It's time to join the London Symphony Orchestra.

Richard Haycox conducted the London Symphony Orchestra with music from Ralph Vaughan Williams, The Running Set. It is Andrew Clark here with the Mornings programme this Monday. Really pleased that you could be part of my day today here on RNZ Concert. Coming up, a wonderful performance from Pavarotti for you and a classic for guitar and orchestra. That will be music from Spain. Time now for the main centre's forecast. Tamaki Makaurau, Auckland, partly cloudy with isolated showers. Southwesterlies developing in the morning, high of 16. Tauranga, Moana, a fine day. Westerlies developing in the morning, 17 the high. Kirikiriroa, Hamilton, partly cloudy with morning frost and the chance of a shower. Southwesterlies will develop in the morning, an expected high of 15. That's also the case for Te Whanganui Atara, Wellington today, with a fine day and cloud developing late in the evening. Northwesterlies turning southerly in the evening. Ototahi, Christchurch, fine with morning frost, cloud increasing towards midday and a few showers developing in the afternoon as northwesterlies turn to cold, blustery southwesterlies, a high of 17. In Otipoti, Dunedin today, cloud increasing with a period of late morning rain, followed by occasional evening showers with snow lowering to 200 metres at night. Strong southwesterlies gusting 90 kilometres an hour in the evening and a top of 12. All right, let's head to the opera now. And this is from Puccini's Manon Lescaut, with Pavarotti singing Donna non vida mai.

That was Pavarotti singing Donna Non Vida Mai from Puccini's Mano Lesco, joining the National Philharmonic Orchestra there. Now, I wonder if any of you managed to get to the opening night for the Wellington Opera's production of Manon by Massenet, featuring Penny Patty and Amina Edris. I think, based on people I've been talking to that said it was an absolutely incredible performance. I know some people also went to the dress rehearsal last week. And if you are going, well, you're obviously very lucky because it's pretty much sold out. I'm wondering if there are going to be some resale tickets in the days ahead for the next few days. I think there are three more performances to come. And they're also Wellington Opera spruiking some kind of drinks and canapes event on Wednesday in the foyer at the St. James Theatre. So have a wee look and see. There may actually be tickets for that if you head to the Wellington Opera website. Now, if you weren't around earlier talking of tickets, I do have tickets to give away to see the New Zealand String Quartet in action with two programmes. Starting this week, the Storytellers Anthology begins this Thursday in Pairoa. That is Pairoa this Thursday evening. Still haven't had any entries in yet. So if you're in Pairoa, you're in a very, very good chance of winning the tickets. And that programme wraps up in Hanmer Springs on August the 29th. And I've also got tickets for Wellington, Tauranga and Nelson. And if you're in Tauranga, please text in. We'd love to. I've got quite a few texts from Wellington and Nelson for the draw. But if you still fancy taking part, the text line number is 8824. That is 8824 with your name, email address and which of those places. So Pairoa, Hanmer Springs, Tauranga, Wellington or Nelson to win a double pass to each of those concerts. Now it is time to bring you music from Joaquin Rodrigo. He was great at writing pieces for guitar and orchestra. We're going to hear the opening movement from his Fantasía para un Gentil Hombre.

We heard the opening movement there from Joaquin Rodrigo's Fantasía para un Gente Lombre with guitarist Craig Ogden and the BBC Philharmonic. Well, we've got a wee bit more opera for you now. This lovely, gentle piece sees two women as they gather flowers beside a river. Yes, it's time for the classic duet from Léo Delibes' opera Lakmé. And in this performance, we're going to hear soprano Nathalie Dessay and mezzo-soprano Delphine Aidan.

That was the flower duet from Leo Delibes' Lakme with Nathalie Dessay and Delphine Aidan singing there, joined by the Toulouse Capitol Orchestra, the conductor Michel Plesson. Now, a wee bit earlier on, we were in Spain. We're heading back there now. This, I believe, I haven't heard it for a while, but I believe there's a wee bit of castanets in this. It features Spanish violinist Cristina Prats Costa with music from fellow Spaniard José de Nebra. It's called Seguidillas, which is a traditional Spanish dance song.

0: quite a bit of fun there in playing the, well, the very important role of playing the castanets. And it also says feet, stamping it on the feet, Esmeralda Enrique. But the bigger part there, of course, the violin, Cristina Prats Costa, guitarist Lucas Harris, and Joseph Phillips playing the double bass. Music by José de Nevra called Seguidillas. It's time now for, it's a Monday, so it's the RNZ Concert Album of the Week, featuring music from Carl Philipp Emanuel Bach and the ensemble in this recording based in Poland with an Italian name, Arte dei Suonatori. Here's the man behind the ensemble to give us a very short introduction.
1: Dear listeners of the Radio New Zealand Concerts, my name is Aureliusz Goniński. I am the leader of Arte dei Suonatori Ensemble. And I'm proud to announce, I still can't believe that it's true, but our newest album became an album of the week in your radio. And it will be presented from 3rd till 7th of August. I do hope you will enjoy the musical poetry of Carl Philipp Emanuel Bach, which you will find on this album.
0: And indeed, we're going to find out now as we join the Arte dei Suonatori for the dynamic opening movement from Carl Philipp Emanuel Bach's Symphony in E-flat major.

We heard the ensemble there, Arte dei Sonatori, including Marcin Szwadkiewicz, who's playing the harpsichord and directing that ensemble, with the opening movement from Carl Philipp Emanuel Bach's Symphony in E-flat Major. And that's the first track in our RNZ Concert Album of the Week. It's Andrew Clark with the morning's programme live on RNZ Concert. I'll be bringing you some summertime, thanks to Gershwin, in a few minutes' time. And also, I've got a piece by Ravel, the classic Pavan. Taking us up to the news at 9, a wee piano piece for you now from Domenico Scarlatti, his Sonata in D Major. And it's over to David Fung.

0: The Toroa, the Royal Albatross. Te reo irirangi o Aotearoa.
1: RNZ News. Kia ora, I'm Nicola Wright. The Prime Minister says the government's working with businesses to support them rather than doing things to them like the previous government. Christopher Luxon says businesses and the government should be equal, and that's the point he was trying to make last week when he said businesses have a parent-child relationship. He says businesses and the government need to work together to boost growth. A demography expert says paying parents to have children won't stop declining birth rates long term. New Zealand First has announced a policy to give parents $5,000 a year for the first 3 years of a child's life for up to three children. It's doing so to try to increase the birth rate. Professor Paul Spoonley says it's good to see the party acknowledging the issue, but he says cash incentives overseas haven't worked. He says immigration is one of the few policy levers that can increase the population. Tehran says negotiations between Iran and Oman over the Strait of Hormuz are in their final stages. Foreign Minister Abbas Araghchi made the statement after the United States said it had called off an attack on Iran to give room for diplomacy. Wellington's new water provider says pricey bills don't necessarily mean households are spending hundreds of dollars more. Some residents have been shocked at the size of their first bill from Tiakiwai. Board Chair Will Peat says the charge has been removed from council rates bills and there's now more transparency about what residents are paying for. Mr. Peat says water charges have risen by 13% to account for improving infrastructure and advertising spending. A ban on harvesting certain shellfish in parts of the Hauraki Gulf has been extended for another 2 years. The Oceans and Fisheries Minister says the move follows a request from iwi. Shane Jones says extending the ban will help replenish local shellfish populations. That's the news.
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1: The forecast from Met Service to midnight. Northland to Manawatū, including Taumaru Nui, Taihape and Tararua District. Partly cloudy, isolated showers. Coromandel Peninsula, Bay of Plenty, Taupō, Gisborne and Hawke's Bay, fine. Wairarapa and Horowhenua to Wellington, mainly fine. Few showers in Wairarapa tonight and possibly elsewhere. Nelson, Marlborough and Canterbury, fine with some high cloud and then a few showers for Canterbury and the Kaikoura Coast from afternoon or evening. Buller to Fiordland, showers clearing to fine in Westland and Fiordland this afternoon. Otago and Southland, mostly cloudy with showers. Snow possible to low levels this evening. Chatham Islands, a few showers from afternoon. 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

We started our Hour of Zen before 10 here on Mornings with Summertime, and that arrangement from Gershwin's Porgy and Bess, featuring violinist Anne-Sophie Mutter with Andre Previn at the piano. Kia ora, it's Andrew Clark here with the Mornings programme, live on RNZ Concert. Lovely to be keeping you company this Monday morning. I'll bring you some angels, thanks to Handel in this hour of the programme, and the very, very talented English organist Anna Lapwood has made an arrangement of music by Ludovico Einaudi, so stay tuned for that as well. First to music for an album that came out this year by a Pulitzer Prize-winning American artist called Rhiannon Giddens. And Rhiannon's music weaves influences from all over the place. We're talking Western classical, bluegrass, and American roots music as well. The album is called Island Prayers, and the track from it today, Pompey Ran Away.

That piece by Rhiannon Giddens called Pompey Ran Away was brought to us by the Turtle Island Quartet. I've got a pretty famous, familiar piece now by Ravel. His Pavane for a Dead Princess, or in French, Pavane pour un enfant défunt. It started out as a piano piece that he wrote in 1899. This was while he was studying at the Conservatoire de Paris under Gabriel Fauré, but then 10 years later it became an orchestral version. That's what we have lined up for you today. It's over to the Cleveland Orchestra.

The Cleveland Orchestra, conducted by Pierre Boulez, with Ravel's Pavan for a Dead Princess. It's 19 minutes past 9 here on Mornings on RNZ Concert. I've got some music from Handel for you now, and from his oratorio Teodora. It first performed in 1750 in Covent Garden, London. Louise Alder sings Angels Ever Bright and Fair.

Louise Alder singing Angels Ever Bright and Fair from Handel's Theodora. And Louise joined by the ensemble Arcangelo, the conductor Jonathan Cohen. This next track actually comes from an album called Bach and Beyond, and it features performances by piano player Gabriela Montero, who hails from Venezuela. She's written improvisations on music by the German legend, as well as other composers, including Tommaso Albinoni, and it's her take on his Adagio, Albinoni's Adagio, that we're going to hear right now.

That was Gabriela Montero's improvisation on Albinoni's even. I'll get it right eventually. Adagio. It is 9:30. Our next piece that I have for you is performed by the incredibly talented English organist Anna Lapwood. This is music originally by Ludovico Einaudi, and this is called Experience.

Anna Lapwood there with her experience of the Ludovica Einaudi's work called Experience, yes, her arrangement of that piece. It is 24 minutes to 10 here on Mornings. So we're going to be bringing in the vocal ensemble Tenebrae now, and they've got a new album out, recording. The recording's bringing together recent choral works by a British-Swiss composer called Jessica Ulusoy-Horsley, and they explore sound, silence, and the spaces between them. That's how it's described. This is from her work, Engelsmusik, or Angel's Music, and it's called Colours of Light's Sound.

We heard The Colours of Light's Sound there. That was from Engelsmusik and a piece written by Jessica Ulusoy Horsloy and the performers there, the vocal ensemble Tenebrae. All right, we're going to hear one of Franz Liszt's most intimate and lyrical piano works. He wrote a set of what were called Consolations. This is number 3 in the collection, and it's said to perfectly capture the sense of quiet comfort, which is implied by that title, Consolation.

Georges Bolette at the piano for us with that very delicate performance there. Music from Franz Liszt, his Consolation number 3 in D-flat major. Now it's time to bring in the wonderful Tokach Quartet. This is music by Alexander Borodin, the Russian, not just a composer. In fact, actually, I was just reading up about him. He was had a second job. He was a renowned chemist and physician as well. Thank goodness that he did have time to write some music for us as well. This is from his String Quartet number 2. And I would call this a light and lavish second movement. Let's have a listen now to the Tokach Quartet.

A beautiful performance there of the Nocturne from Alexander Borodin's String Quartet No. 2, brought to us by the Tocatch Quartet. Well, I have one more piece here lined up for you for today's morning show, but I'll be signing off and handing you over to Nick Tipping as here at the top of the hour with the day's programme live on Iron Zed Concert. Please join me, Andrew Clark, tomorrow. I'll have music by Sibelius and the chance to win tickets to see the New Zealand Symphony Orchestra performing his music in Wellington, Auckland and Hamilton. That's on tomorrow's programme. I'll be leaving you with a wee bit of Grieg right now. This is the Rigodon from his Holberg Suite, and it's over to those experts for his music, the Bergen Philharmonic.

0: Today on 3 to 7, Australian Martin Smith, from Sydney to Europe, and now he's here as the New Zealand String Quartet's new cellist. That's him playing the bass clef behind me. The Bottom Line on 3 to 7, with me, Brian Crump, today on RNZ Concert.
1: And it's a good morning from me, Nick Tipping, on RNZ Concert Days. Thanks to Andrew and Anna. Wonderful set of music, and I do love that Holberg Suite by Edvard Grieg. And my theme today, debut albums. Looking at some famous musicians, famous performers, and listening to their debuts. It's quite nice to go back and hear where they were when they started. That's coming up a little later, as well as that, Mozart's Piano Sonata No. 11 and Clair Matin, Clear Morning, or Idyll by Paul Jean-Jean. Let's start with Guillaume Dormanoir and the overture from his Suite in F, which is played by Le Concert des Nations.

The overture to The Suite in If by the French Baroque composer Guillaume du Manoir. That is Le Concert des Nations, directed by Jordi Savall. Staying in France, and Paul Jean-Jean, 19th century French composer, and he was the principal clarinetist of the Monte Carlo Opera. Here's a work by him for clarinet and piano. It's called Clair Matin, Clear Morning, played by Julien Bliss and Julien Contin.

Beautiful music by Paul Jean-Jean. Jean-Jean played by the Julians, Julian and Julian, Julian Bliss and Julien Quentin, playing clarinet and piano. And the title of the piece, Clair Matin, Clear Morning. To Mozart, his piano sonata number 11. This is... You hear in this in the third movement the late 18th century Viennese fascination with the Turkish military band called the Janissary style, which uses kind of percussive rhythms and imitations of the cymbals and the bass drums on the piano. This also represents Mozart's transition into a bit more of a mature, independent composer. Bear in mind, he only wrote for about 30 years. Here's the piano sonata number 11 by Mozart. It's played by Mikhail Pletnev.

Mozart's Piano Sonata number 11 in A, Mikhail Pletnev at the piano, and finishing, of course, with that Rondo alla Turca, famous piece of music, actually made much more famous recently by its inclusion in the kids' cartoon from Australia called Bluey. That's how my kids know it, and I think a large number of kids probably recognise it from Bluey. My theme today is musicians and their debuts. Nigel Kennedy made his debut back in, all the way back in 1984 with Edward Elgar's Violin Concerto in B minor. He doesn't seem old enough, Nigel Kennedy. I still think of him as just sort of this young Cockney accented dude with spiky hair. But no, 1984, he recorded Elgar's Violin Concerto in B minor. He recorded it then with the London Philharmonic and Vernon Handley conducting. Very famous recording. Here he is playing the same thing, this time with the City of Birmingham Symphony Orchestra and Simon Rattle. Here's the third movement of the Elgar.

It is Nigel Kennedy with the City of Birmingham Symphony Orchestra, Simon Rattle conducting, and playing a piece which he recorded earlier on his debut with London Symphony Orchestra and Vernon Hadley, all the way back in 84. The third movement of Edward Elgar's Violin Concerto in B minor. We'll be looking at some more debuts by great classical performers during the lunch hour. Right now, though, here's music by Felix Mendelssohn, which he wrote at the age of 20 for his younger brother, Paul, who was an accomplished amateur cellist and then went on to become a successful banker. Nice. Made his parents proud, I'm sure. This is the Concert Variations in D by Felix Mendelssohn, played by Antonio Menezes on the cello and Gérard Vice at the piano.

That is music written by Felix Mendelssohn for his younger brother Paul, the cellist. The concert variations in D, played by Antonio Menezes and Gerard Vice. Catherine Deanish was born and raised in Wellington, and then a little while later became the very first woman to hold the most senior musical post in any English cathedral when she was appointed to Guildford Cathedral in 2007. She's actually just given up that post after, 19 years, and is on her way to Winchester Cathedral, which is a wonderful thing as well. Here is her Ave Verum Corpus, sung by the Graduate Choir, conducted by Terence Maskell.

0: New Zealand music by Catherine Deanish. Her Ave Verum Corpus was sung by the Graduate Choir and conducted by Terence Maskell. 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
0: And now, don't forget that at 1 o'clock this afternoon, we'll be heading over to the BBC Proms for a concert of Spanish music played by the Spanish National Orchestra. The concert is called Bolero Rhythms of Spain. It'll be from 1 till 3 this afternoon. It is BBC Proms season, of course. I hope you enjoyed the first night of the Proms, which was on Friday night. Coming up in this hour, music by César Franck. But first, Alexander Borodin and the overture from his Prince Igor. In fact, Borodin wrote Prince Igor, but then never actually wrote down the full orchestral score for the overture before he died in 1887. And so this overture was actually pieced together from his piano drafts and even from memory by Alexander Glazunov, another composer who had actually heard Borodin play it on the piano. An incredible achievement. So here is the overture, the reconstructed overture from Prince Igor by Alexander Borodin, reconstructed by Glazunov, played by the Toronto Symphony Orchestra, conducted by Andrew Davis.

The Overture from Prince Igor by Alexander Borodin, and reconstructed, as I said, amazingly by Alexander Glazunov, because Borodin died after having completed Prince Igor, but not after having written the opera, before having written the overture. Borodin left sketches, and that was about it. And Glazunov came along, used the sketches and his own memory of Borodin playing the overture at the piano to write what you just heard, based on the music of Prince Igor. It was played just then by the Toronto Symphony Orchestra and conducted by Andrew Davis. Well, time for a major work, this time by César Franck, the great Belgian composer. This is his piano quintet in F minor. Like his symphony in D minor, this is an example of his signature cyclic principle, where you have short musical ideas, musical motifs, which come back again and again in different forms and bind all of the movements together emotionally and structurally. Interesting story behind this, which is that he dedicated the work, César Franck dedicated it to Camille Saint-Saëns, who played the piano part at the premiere. Saint-Saëns reportedly hated the intense, late, romantic, emotional volatility of the work, and at the end of the performance walked off stage, leaving his piece, his manuscript with dedication on it, at the piano. Ooh, ouch. Here is the piano quintet in F minor by César Franck. It's played by the Medici String Quartet with pianist John Bingham.

the Medici String Quartet with pianist John Bingham and Cesar Franck's Piano Quintet in F minor. You're listening to RNZ Concert Days. I'm Nick Tibbing. Now, don't forget that we've got the first of our proms at this time of day, starting at 1 o'clock. Wonderful Spanish music played by the Spanish National Orchestra. Rhythms of Spain is the title of the prom. So that's still to come, 1 o'clock this afternoon. Here, though, is John Folds and one of a number of sets of music that he wrote called Music Pictures. This is Group 6, Opus 81, what he called Gaelic Melodies. The Dream of Morven is the first one, Deirdre Crooning, and then thirdly, Mary McDoon. They're all played by Catherine Stott.

Music Pictures book group 6, opus 81, Gaelic Melodies, it is, by John Folds. Catherine Stott was at the piano. Coming up towards news and weather at 12 o'clock here on RNZ Concert Days. After that, my theme is debut albums. We'll hear some music from really well-known performers and making their debuts back in the day, back in the various days. Then don't forget, 1 o'clock, we're off to the BBC Proms with a concert called Bolero, Rhythms of Spain. That features the Spanish National Orchestra, conducted by David Afcam, and Rafael Aguirre playing the Joaquin Rodrigo Concierto de Aranjuez. That is all still to come. After news and weather at 12 o'clock, let's get there with Milos Karadaglic playing guitar, Stephen Isserlis the cello, and this is the old Beatles tune written by John Lennon, Michelle.

0: John Lennon's Michelle, that version featuring guitarist Milos Karadaglic and cellist Stephen Isilis. 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
1: RNZ News. Te mā papau, I'm Evie Ashton. The government will invest more than $20 million to expand more classroom-based teacher training. The on-site training allows trainees to complete a one-year teacher education program while spending 3 days a week in a classroom. From 2028, there'll be just over 700 places every year. The money has been reprioritised from a fund for teachers wanting to come to New Zealand. Organisations supporting people with neurological conditions say patients are having their referrals declined and are facing long wait times due to a lack of specialists. The Neurological Alliance wants the government to fund 2 extra public hospital neurology positions every year and commit to a workforce strategy. At the moment, 5 neurologists are trained each year, but only 3 hospital placements are available. The Prime Minister is yet to pick up the phone to Winston Peters after the Foreign Minister's tirade towards a Chinese-born MP in Parliament. Mr. Peters responded to heckling in the House last week by telling the Greens' Lawrence Shunan to go back to his own country. Christopher Luxon says Mr. Peters was speaking as New Zealand First's leader. Multiple international media outlets have published the comments referring to him as New Zealand's foreign minister. Mr. Luxon says he'll speak with Mr. Peters about it at some point. Police are investigating the shooting of a man who turned up at an Auckland hospital late last night with an unexplained gunshot wound. They say the man has a serious injury. They're working to find out what happened and who is responsible. And an Israeli court has temporarily halted a plan to put Nile crocodiles around a large prison containing Palestinian detainees. An animal rights group had issued an urgent petition to block the proposal, which was supported by the National Security Minister, Itamar Ben-Gvir. Authorities began digging a moat for the crocodiles last month. That's the news. Koina ngā pitupitu kōrero.
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1: 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From MedService to midnight, Ratu, Tuesday. Northland, Auckland, Coromandel, Waikato and Waitomo. Isolated showers becoming widespread north of Waikato for a time tomorrow, clearing to fine later. From Gisborne to Wellington, including the Central High Country, also for Taranaki. Fine today. Showers developing in Wairarapa and Wellington tonight, spreading elsewhere tomorrow. Snow lowering to 200 to 400 metres later. From Whanganui to Horowhenua, Kapiti, also Nelson, partly cloudy, isolated showers. Marlborough and Canterbury, mainly fine, isolated showers developing this afternoon. Sleety showers from tomorrow morning, easing inland later and clearing from south of Ashburton. Buller to Fiordland, showers clearing to fine in Westland and Fiordland today, then Buller tomorrow morning. Southland and Otago, showers falling as snow overnight. Showers and snow easing later tomorrow morning, clearing to fine tomorrow afternoon or evening. And Rēkohu, Chatham Islands, a few showers from this afternoon, sleety showers tomorrow with possible thunderstorms. You're listening to RNZ Concert, funded through New Zealand On Air.
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